0: I'm Elena. Elle Langley is your host this week, and we're getting to talk about some of the new songs. But when you do cross over to the pop world and stuff,
1: I don't like that term, crossover.
0: 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You're able to actually like express yourself and everybody can enjoy it. So yeah. Do you hear from a lot of different types of people like when that happens?
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0: 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Charlie and Debbie show 67 now. Sunshine in 87 this afternoon. Hi.
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6: Got a better location on that airport area accident. It's on Josh Birmingham Parkway, but not near the terminal as first reported. Actually closer to Harley Avenue near the entrance to the airport. So heads up for that if you're headed into Charlotte Douglas International this morning. Independence Boulevard outbound, tapping the brakes around Margaret Wallace. There's a stall. Providence Road at Beverly Crest, trouble with the signal.
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0: Charlie and Debbie.
1: Yeah, why were you late for the date, and was your excuse, you know, accepted?
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1: Of course, Morgan Wallen at Clemson Memorial Stadium on Friday. And yes, indeed, we will have more tickets for you to win tomorrow.
0: Before we get into Ask Captain Jim, around this time yesterday, we were having to air Captain Jim's grievance of people stealing his cans of Sun Drop from our office refrigerator.
1: Which is just, I can't believe it's outrageous. Do that. It's preposterous.
0: His solution, I think, is rather unique.
2: Right. I just bought a 2-liter Sun Drop.
0: Ryan.
2: I'm going to keep it in the fridge and just drink directly from the 2-liter Sun Drop. And then if somebody wants to share,
1: go at your own risk.
2: Go ahead.
1: So whoever you are, just know Captain Jim's already been there.
2: Already been in.
1: All right. Ask Captain Jim, brought to you by Mark Spain. Adam with NutriTrim asks. Would you like to live to be 103? Check your inbox.
2: Man, these people will try to get to you anywhere, won't they? No, is it Adam?
1: Adam.
2: No, Adam, I don't want to live to be 103. I think I'll pass on that. What you could tell me is how to live to be 85 on beer and tacos. That's some information we all could use.
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2: 485 Outer Loop, that's headed northbound out of the Mint Hill area. Some delays here still associated with an accident near exit 39 Harrisburg Road. Seems to be getting better over the past few minutes as traffic volume subsides. North Tryon at 29th, a wreck. Sharon View at Carmel, some kind of a situation here. And Davidson at Belmont Avenue, an accident.
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0: 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Amazon Prime Days are upon us. 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
18: 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Here's your Channel 9 Severe Weather Center 9 forecast.
19: I'm Channel 9 meteorologist Keith Monday. Feels great out there today. Sunshine, less wind, temps in the mid to upper 80s. Really nice weather expected for today. Still pleasant into tomorrow, but a bit warmer on Thursday in the low 90s. And then we bounce back with more humidity into the mid 90s by Friday in the weekend.
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0: 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For nearly 70 years, it's been illegal in South Carolina for people under 18 to do a certain thing, but recently they struck down that ban. 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

Graylin James, Water at a Wedding, Carolina's New Country, Country 103.7. My name is Joey D. Good afternoon. If you're looking for Charlie and Debbie, well, you're either a little early or a lot late. 6 to 10 weekday mornings, the Charlie and Debbie.

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1: 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I am Joey D. Welcome to Amazon Prime Day number 2. 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

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You can order them either way. Curiosity is going to get the best of me. I'm going to have to check this out for myself. What are the differences between...

0: 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Charlotte traffic.
1: Moderate to heavy interstate congestion. Accidents Brookshire at North Graham, I-77 North after Tyvolta Road, 485 Inner Loop at Arrowwood. Also still clearing an accident, Ballantyne Commons at Ray Road.
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2: 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You say